0: Remember, you're a gift to yourself and a gift to your environment. Continue to be that beautiful gift. Share that gift in your food and all your gastronomic mastery.
1: Zbliżamy się do 18.

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Yes, I should have kids around me. Yes, I should have kids around me. Yes, I should have kids around me. Yes, I should have kids around me. Yes, I should have kids around me. Yes, I should have kids around me. Yes, I should have kids around me. Yes, I should have kids around me. Yes, I should have kids around me. Yes, I should have kids around me. Yes, I should have kids around me. Yes, I should have kids around me. Yes, I should have kids around me. Yes, I should have kids around me. Yes, I should have kids around me. Yes, I should have kids around me. Yes, I should have kids around me. Yes, I should have kids around me. Yes, I should have kids around me. Yes, I should have kids around me. Yes, I should have kids around me. Yes, I should have kids around me. Yes, I should have kids around me. Yes, I should have kids around me. Yes, I should have kids around me. Yes, I should have kids around me. Yes, I should have kids around me. Yes, I should have kids around me. Yes, I should have kids around me. Yes, I should have kids around me. Yes, I should have